Top stories we're following. The government adamant that backdowns on CGT were always planned, but conceding it's come at a political cost. Authorities have charged a third man over the 2024 firebombing attack of a synagogue in Melbourne. And US Vice President J.D. Vance has rebuked Israel's critics of the peace deal with Iran. There are calls for more numbers to be known, or urging for a fast tracking of numbers on great white sharks. That's after the latest attack that has happened in Sydney. Joining me live is Shadow Housing and Environment Minister Andrew Bragg. Thank you for your time. So you have spoken about wanting to get the numbers, if you like, on shark attacks. What information do you want, and what is it with a view to doing? Is this a

0: Welcome back to the program. Well, in America, the left have been doing what they do best, which is absolutely losing their minds. This week, the subject was a UFC event which was held on the White House lawn, part of celebrations marking the United States' 250th birthday, as well as Donald Trump's 80th. Happy birthday, Mr. President. But, of course, it came with the usual party poopers who tried to argue that this was desecrating an important landmark. And this historian who tried to liken it to racism.
1: He is doing so on the same cultural argument, of course, that people used to back the first Gilded Age, that is these culture wars that turn white Americans against marginalized people of color. I mean, it's not really a stretch to say that the same impulse that created the UFC fight on the White House lawn is the impulse that really pushed lynching in the late 19th century.
0: Yeah, okay, I know. But anyway, so annoyed the left was over all of this event that they decided to hold their own event. They counter-programmed it at the same time. Let's see how much fun that was.

0: Why is it going down? What happens when it reaches zero? Let's get out of here!
1: I don't know, I kind of like the pug ball myself. Anyway, that's all the time we have for this week. See you next time, and bright and early Sunday morning for Outsiders. Bye-bye.
2: Sky News will be back after this short break.

0: Labor admits they suffered a political hit, but is hoping tonight the new tax changes to the budget will win voters' favour back. A suspected case of the deadly strain of bird flu detected in Australia. Wildlife officials now working to prevent the disease from spreading. A by-election in the UK has set the stage for a potential leadership challenge. Prime Minister Keir Starmer says he's not backing down.
1: I will stand, and I've said repeatedly, I'm not going to walk away from that.
0: And in breaking news, Israel and Hezbollah have reportedly agreed to a ceasefire as the US attempts to further negotiations with Iran. In Fox Sports news tonight, the Knights are squeezed by the Dragons to secure a two-point victory, a missed conversion proving the difference in Newcastle. Plus, a fiery clash between the Suns and Hawks, Hawthorn securing their first win on the Gold Coast in more than a decade.
2: Easing rainfall across the south, but I'm going for the east into the weekend. Plus, temperatures remaining cool for many. Tracking out what to expect and how it will impact your weekend ahead, coming up.
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0: Good evening. Thanks for your company here this evening on Newsnight. Well, we begin with breaking news this evening, and a US official has confirmed to Sky News a ceasefire between Israel and Hezbollah has been agreed to and is now in effect. Following the ceasefire announcement, Iran's foreign minister is saying

0: Sky News will be back after this short break.
1: Welcome back. Well, the Socceroos can not only take control of Group D with a win over the US in Seattle in just a few hours, but also earn Australian football global respect. The US

0: Sky News will be back after this short break.
1: Hello, welcome back. Let's get straight out to the Agriculture Minister, Julie Collins, with an update on the suspected bird flu in Western Australia. Response plan.
2: The Western Australian Department is leading the on-ground activities and is being supported and nationally coordinated by my department, the Department of Agriculture, Fisheries and Forestry. A key priority for this response is, of course, to determine the extent of this infection in wildlife. Can I also thank the local community? Since yesterday's report, the community has been responsive to the media. And I understand our Western Australian colleagues are responding to a number of calls to the hotline. This is a sign of our system working. Our government has now invested over $100 million to strengthen our nation's preparedness for H5 bird flu. We have looked at what has happened overseas. We have learnt from that, which is why we have invested early. I have been talking about